0: Wolf, my 3 minutes is just about up.
1: Oh, I'm sorry. Cornelius, we can't handle it this weekend.
0: Oh, really?
1: Certainly nice to hear from you, man.
0: Maybe
1: bye!
0: Wolf? Hello, Wolf? Wolf?

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Everyone worldwide can enjoy. Pulse oldies you won't hear anywhere else. Only here on the Oldies Project.

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But don't ask me what I think of you. I might not give the answer that you want me to.

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The demands to do something about the

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And if your man gives you trouble just to move out on the double, and you don't let it trouble your brain, cause away goes trouble down the drain. Said away goes trouble down the drain.

0: Nou, dat was klasse, toch? Het was The Voice. The Voice, ja. Jongen, jongen, Frankie Boy zelf. Let me try again.
1: Hè?
0: Ja.
1: Dat was dat.
0: Nou en?
1: Toch nog gelukt.
0: Jazeker.
1: Reeds.
0: Hé, hey, was dat Waldo van Dungen niet? Chef van Hoeken of zo? Had hij niet iets met Waldo Lala?
2: I'd love to go out to dance tonight. I know a disco that's out of sight. I want you all to come on.

Welcome to America, where you can fail at your job, get fired, rehired, and get a $700 bill.

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0: In other words,
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0: Taken by a pretty face.
3: Somebody's watching you.
0: Welcome to America. Hook up later at the iPad. 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

Welcome to America. One of our greatest exports was a thing called jazz. 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Welcome to America. Everything takes forever. And truth is a new minority. 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

0: 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If my friends could see me now, how do I look?
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1: No, I've got a wrap around my little finger.
0: Oh, that sounds painful. She's got any friends?
1: Well, she has, yeah, but she wouldn't have any left if I introduced you, would she?
0: Oh, I feel like a spare bit of Ollie.
1: What are you talking about?
0: Green and surrounded by bricks.
2: Come on, Mallypots, let's get on with it.
0: Here's trouble.
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0: 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Welcome to the dawn.
1: 80s, 90s, the Gouden Oude Club, back to the 80s.